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And the first time you touched me,

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Head in a bottle for my heart in a case. Head's getting harder at my age. Play a sad song on a tiny violin for the man at the bar confessing his sins.

No todo lo nuevo merece espacio. No todo lo de antes quedó viejo. Acá elegimos sin prejuicios. FM Tranqueras, 107.3. Invierno 2026. You said you hated the ocean, but you're surfing now. I said I love you for life, but I just sold our house. We were kids at the start, I guess we're grown-ups now.

no time to lose. The mood, the dude is cool and free. The fit, the shoes, the jewelry. Take a flick, I'm quick to get wet. Drop a bomb, it's Shaka Khan. Don't be alarmed if you came to party.